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0: 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Then reach out. 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On a

Maine's Coast 93.1. In case you're just tuning in, my name's Nate. I'm going to be hanging around with you guys for the rest of your Saturday night right here in the beautiful state of Maine. Oh, looks like we got some Dominic Fife.

0: Maine's Coast 93.1, home of The Blake Show in the morning. Hit music all day long. Well, Halloween is pretty close, and with it comes a lot of Halloween songs. We're talking Time Warp, Thriller, Ghostbusters theme. Got a bit of a hot take, actually. Listening to that stuff outside of the Halloween season makes it sound even better than it does, you know, when it's October and everything like that. Like, seriously, go listen to Thriller in February or March or whatever. If for some reason hits way harder, maybe it's just because it's overplayed this time of year, but I don't know, man. I really appreciate it way more outside of the Halloween season. It's almost like eating pancakes in the middle of the night. Doesn't work on paper, but in practice, it does kind of work, and I'm not entirely sure why. Maine's Coast 93.1, don't go nowhere.
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mundane, a masterpiece. Oh my, my, oh my, my love. I take one look at you, you're taking me out.

Means Coast 93.1, home of the Blake Show in the morning. Hit music all day long. Looks like we got back-to-back losing things right here. Weird theme. Here's Tame Impala to kick us off. Loser. Check it out.

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6: All right, ladies. 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
7: Saturday night will be chilly with frost potential in many spots. We'll see lows getting down into the lower and middle 30s as we wake up on Sunday morning. Sunday will be on the cool side but quiet with clouds building throughout the day. Highs will be in the lower 60s for the afternoon. Wet weather will return for Sunday night with rain mostly wrapping up by Monday morning. Expect clearing skies for Monday afternoon with high temperatures on the warm side in the upper 60s to around 70 degrees. Much cooler on Tuesday with rain chances returning. I'm News Center Maine meteorologist Christian Bridges with your forecast on Coast 93.1.
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0: Maine's Coast 93.1, home of The Blake Show in the morning. Hit music all day long. It's time for another edition of Stuff That Happened This Day in Music. Not much in terms of major music events this day, but we got a few notable birthdays, so let's hop right in on that front. Starting off, we got British singer slash songwriter Chrissy McCall, who was born on this day in 1959. Country music legend and overall amazing lyricist John Prine, who was born on this day in 1946. And last but not least, Van Halen frontman David Lee Roth, who was born on this day in 1954. I say that like he was the only vocalist of Van Halen, which he's not, but let's be honest, he's probably the best. Or at least the best frontman. Don't know about the singing. Don't at me on that. Maine's Coast 93.1, don't go nowhere.
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Hey, if you aren't following us on Instagram and Facebook, what are you doing? Seriously, what are you doing? It's simple. All you gotta do is just type in that search bar, Coast 93.1, and then just hit the follow button. It's that easy. Here's Ariana Grande.

Maine's Coast 93.1. Got Cameron Whitcomb right here. Kingdom of Fear. Sorry, it sounds like a really cool black metal title right there. Seriously, it does. Check it out.

0: 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We'll see you back here on Monday morning, The Blake Show with Kelly and Todd.
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0: 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Have a great week.

Oh, wait, who said that? Oh, must have been the wind. Maine's Coast 93.1, home of the Blake Show in the morning. Hit music all day long. Here's Rains, Roses All Over.

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0: Coast 93.1, who needs a weather app when you've got the latest local forecast from News Center Maine?
7: Saturday night will be chilly with frost potential in many spots. We'll see lows getting down into the lower and middle 30s as we wake up on Sunday morning. Sunday will be on the cool side but quiet with clouds building throughout the day. Highs will be in the lower 60s for the afternoon. Wet weather will return for Sunday night with rain mostly wrapping up by Monday morning. Expect clearing skies for Monday afternoon with high temperatures on the warm side in the upper 60s to around 70 degrees. Much cooler on Tuesday with rain chances returning. I'm News Center Maine meteorologist Christian Bridges with your forecast on Coast 93.1.
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Hit music all day long. Got some new radicals and Michelle Branch right here for you. The Game of Love.

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Means Coast 93.1. Kids just tuning in. My name's Nate. I'm going to be hanging out with you guys the rest of your Sunday night right here in the beautiful state of Maine. Oh, looks like we got some Samba right here for you. My Body Isn't Ready.

0: Maine's Coast 93.1, home of The Blake Show in the morning. Hit music all day long. Got a new one right there from Ash, Stop the Wedding. Hey, speaking of weddings, this is going back a few months, but oh my God, that Travis and Taylor wedding at Madison Square Garden, Swifties were digging through the dumpsters to find knickknacks from the events. Literal dumpster diving. And now, since I work for a pop station, I'm pretty sure I'd be taken out back and dealt with if I speak ill of Taylor Swift. And actually, real talk for a second before I say a bunch of hyperbolic stuff, I don't think all Swifties are that crazy. Like, seriously, I don't. But wow, some of you guys are not beating the allegations of being in a cult. Like, mark my words, if we ever get another bubonic plague, it's going to be because of folks like that. Another Eras Tour happens and, like, two-thirds of Europe dies or something. And maybe that's why she named that new song of hers Patient Zero. It's all foreshadowing. Maine's Coast 93.1. Don't go nowhere.
1: 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We're going to pick out a couple more songs and figure out what to talk about. Stick tight. Don't go. It's Maine's Coast.
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Maine's Coast 93.1, home of The Blake Show in the morning. Hit music all day long. And in case you didn't know already, you can actually listen to us on your smart speaker. It's as simple as telling the thing to play Coast 93.1, and wham, bam, thank you, ma'am, there we are. Simple as that, folks. Here's Olivia Rodrigo.

0: Maine's Coast 93.1. We got this one guy from New England right here. You maybe heard of him, a guy named Noah Kahn. He's got this song called Orbiter. It's right here on Maine's Coast 93.1. I think you should check it out.
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2: 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Oh my, my, oh my, my love, I take one look at you, you're taking me out.

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5: Saturday night will be chilly with frost potential in many spots. We'll see lows getting down into the lower and middle 30s as we wake up on Sunday morning. Sunday will be on the cool side but quiet with clouds building throughout the day. Highs will be in the lower 60s for the afternoon. Wet weather will return for Sunday night with rain mostly wrapping up by Monday morning. Expect clearing skies for Monday afternoon with high temperatures on the warm side in the upper 60s to around 70 degrees. Much cooler on Tuesday with rain chances returning. I'm News Center Maine meteorologist Christian Bridges with your forecast on Coast 93.1.
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Hey, in case you haven't done so already, you should really go follow us on Instagram and Facebook. It's as simple as typing in Coast 93.1 in that search bar, hit that follow button. Why haven't you done it already? Get on it, man! Here's Dominic Fike.

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0: Maine's Coast 93.1, home of the Blake Show in the morning. Hit music all the live long day. It's Nate here. I'm going to be taking you guys to the rest of your Saturday night right here in the Pine Tree State. And looking at the clock right there, doesn't seem like we have a lot of time left, about an hour or so. It's weird this time of night. I think I mentioned it before, but this time of night brings out a lot of like weird thoughts and everything where, you know, you're thinking about life being all existential and everything. I don't know, it's always worth staying up at night just kind of thinking about that sort of thing. I mean, it could make you a little bit sad and melancholy or whatever, but I don't know, gets you in touch with yourself, I guess. 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
2: 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Ew.
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12: Saturday night will be chilly with frost potential in many spots. We'll see lows getting down into the lower and middle 30s as we wake up on Sunday morning. Sunday will be on the cool side but quiet with clouds building throughout the day. Highs will be in the lower 60s for the afternoon. Wet weather will return for Sunday night with rain mostly wrapping up by Monday morning. Expect clearing skies for Monday afternoon with high temperatures on the warm side in the upper 60s to around 70 degrees. Much cooler on Tuesday with rain chances returning. I'm News Center Maine meteorologist Christian Bridges with your forecast on Coast 93.1.
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0: 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If you missed just a minute, you may have missed this.
1: It is crazy. I think I do use AI for something every day.
2: Do you guys name your agent?
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1: Haven't.
2: Oh,
1: I don't.
2: You haven't.
3: Yeah.
1: Hmm. What is yours named?
2: Montego.
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1: 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Montego said.
3: Yeah.
1: Enough about freaking Montego.
3: I know.
1: I wish you would respect me like Montego.
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1: Yeah, he listens.
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0: Late Show with Kelly and Todd on Coast 93.1. If you missed just a minute, you may have missed this.
1: You have to propose or I'm done. Proposal ultimatums. Did you do that?
2: Yes.
1: Yes.
2: When I tricked Jay into dating me, I said to him, here's the deal. My ticker is ticking and we're getting together. We're going to be married within a year because I need children.
1: Oh, you said that?
2: Oh, yeah.
1: This was how many dates in?
2: Number one. If we want to call
1: it
2: a date.
1: We were friends before.
2: Yes, we were friends.
1: We were friends before.
2: Yes, our first date.
1: That magical evening.
2: That magical evening.
1: And was it in the morning in the afterglow that you said, listen, buddy?
2: Yeah, that I said, remember what we talked about? And he said, no. And then I said, let's recap.
1: Yeah, and he's like, you want another vodka soda? Yeah.
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3: All right, ladies, you may know this guy. 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

0: 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If you missed just a minute, you may have missed this.
1: Love spreading the good news. This text says it was an anniversary gift. My husband is planning and making a four-course dinner for me, and I don't have to do a single dish.
2: Wow.
1: Okay.
3: Yum.
1: What did he do?
3: Yeah, exactly.
1: What is he making up for? I mean, I'm joking. I'm hoping it's just nice.
3: Right. We know what he's getting. All right.
2: We know what dessert is.
1: He's having a five-course meal.
3: Am I right? That is. All right. Good for him. Good morning.
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2: 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I'm over at WGAN. We're going to host the Make 12 Hours Count Radiothon benefiting Veterans Forward. 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You'll see the secured link. And today, we're going to be learning more about that said organization and the challenges facing Maine veterans and how our community can help. Joining me is AJ Jones, a Marine Corps veteran and the veteran outreach specialist here this morning. Thanks so much for being available on this busy morning. Good morning to you, AJ. How are you?
3: I'm doing well, Danny. I appreciate you having me on here.
2: Yeah, man. 12 hours help Maine veterans, and WGAN has been doing that for almost a decade, and it is back. It is coming up this Thursday, 6 a.m. to 6 p.m. If you tune in to the radio partner over at WGAN, you can listen at WGAN.com for all the details on that. But we're going to talk about all of the mission in this particular segment and also cover as far as the Maine veterans, the impact, and the radiothon that's coming up as well. So lots to cover here. AJ, tell our listeners a little bit about yourself and your service in the Marine Corps.
3: I joined the Marine Corps kind of soon after high school. Didn't really know what I was doing with my life at the time. It was kind of on a whim situation. It was just post 9/11, so Iraq was a huge hot spot, and I got to do two tours of combat over there and in Fallujah both times during 2004, 2005, and 2006. I would have re-enlisted, but I felt like I pressed my luck too many times, and I got out and went into did college. I wanted to be an educator, an art educator, so I went to USM, went overseas to Italy to study all my art stuff, art history and all that, because I'm a hands-on kind of guy, and I felt like that made the most sense.
2: I was just in Italy. Can I just tell you, it is rich in history, and a lot of people go there to get the education. So I family there, and I can understand the art and the history there. My goodness.
3: I went over there for two reasons. Kind of to retrain my brain that going overseas is not a bad thing.
2: Right. You know?
3: So, and I also was in a rut where I didn't know if I wanted to still continue with the education field or do I want to branch off and just be a fine arts major. And I ended up doing that anyway, because once I got into the politics of education, I was like, I don't know if I want to really do this right now. Maybe not now in my lifetime, you know.
2: The tours that you actually done, and when they get out of service, men and women are faced with those challenges. Where am I going to go? Some are more fortunate than others, and that's the reason why we're doing a radiothon on Thursday. Involvement with Veterans Forward. Take us through your involvement and your role there and how you're helping our Maine veterans with Veterans Forward, which is a program of Easter Seals Maine.
3: Focus my senior project in college on my combat experience, and then I had a paintings that I did that became well known in every place I was at. I was actually picked for an exhibit in Italy. Then I came back to the States, did an exhibit in New York, did one in Maine for First Friday Art Walk. And then I was like, well, my college is done. So I went in the field of operations, working for a military contracting position. The work was getting too much for me with my service-connected disabilities. As being a veteran myself, I just kind of resigned from that. I needed a new career change. I reached out to the Department of Labor and DVOP, which is a disability veteran outreach personnel, who connected me with Brian Cummings. He's like, well, if you're looking to help veterans as a job shift, let me get you in contact with Brian Cummings. Have you ever heard of FedCap? Or I was like, no, I never heard of that.
2: You know what I hear a lot from veterans? I had no idea the organization existed. Was that your...
3: I never knew anything outside of the VA, to
2: Okay.
3: be honest with you.
2: Yeah.
3: I knew there was it's like vets to vets, and
2: Yeah.
3: I knew like certain things, and I knew who Preble Street was. But and if you want to know time frame, this is 2022,
2: Okay.
3: and I started working with Brian March 2023.
2: Okay. Now they'll talk take us through that. Someone that your role there and someone not familiar with the Veterans Forward, what the organization's mission is. You described you didn't need that help, and some don't, but a majority do. It's like meds, you know, a 50-50, and maybe it's more. But talk about when you took over that role, you were like, oh my gosh, the need is there for our main veterans. Talk about Veterans Forward and how the mission is there and helping our main veterans.
3: Make it kind of simple. We're all veterans helping veterans, right? Not only did I find a great team to work with, I found that camaraderie that I was missing from the military. I felt like the purpose I've been looking for in other past jobs, and when I was in my rut, when I had to go to Italy, I've lost my purpose when I was in, you know, in while I was in college. I lost my purpose while I was working in the corporate world, and then I found it back here with Veterans Forward. Just having that conversation with a veteran that's in need and connecting the dots with them of what, you know, like, all right, we know who we can reach out to for housing. We got, you know, we have Preble Street, we have Volunteers of America, we have landlords that we can contact in as well. It's just having that bridge, that gap for them is keeps me coming day to day.
2: It is something that people are the pride in doing that. And we're having this conversation. This is Danny Martinetti on Main Points, speaking with AJ, who is AJ Jones, who is a Marine Corps veteran and veteran outreach specialist. And he is with Easter Seals. And by the way, go online. I want everyone to go online, EasterSealsMaine.org. And he was talking about the housing stabilization, employment services, financial assistance, a case manager. If you're looking for a case manager, such as healthcare or even mental health counseling, they have a network of community partners and they meet up and having fun with other veterans. This is what the organization's for. And we're going to expand on that coming this Thursday on WGAN for the Veterans Forward Make 12 Hours Count Radiothon. And it's a great opportunity for you to get involved. And Veterans Forward is a program of Easter Seals Maine. I definitely recommend you going on. We're going to pick up more of this conversation when we come back on Main Points.
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2: And welcome back to Maine Point. We're talking to AJ Jones from Veterans Forward, a program of Easter Seals Maine. And we're just having a conversation talking about the Veterans Forward Make 12 Hours Count Radiothon that is happening on Thursday on WGAN. If you go up the dial at 98.5 or AM 560 or right on WGAN.com, you'll be able to hear the special broadcast 6 a.m. to 6 p.m. featuring a lot of Maine's delegations, prominent individuals in the veteran community. And we're just giving you a little insight on what the program does and how it's helping our Maine veterans. And continuing this conversation, you know, I mentioned just a brief part of what I just went over in the last break about the case management, the financial assistance. You know, if someone's looking, a veteran or family member, how do they get connected to the organization? Maybe go into detail on the services that are offered there and basically don't hesitate to reach out.
3: We have a lot of partners we work with throughout the state. I mean, the VA is one of them. The VA will send us veterans daily that they're working with either in like treatment court stuff or in RTTP, which is the rehab treatment. We've gotten a couple of veterans just this week on, you know, needing assistance with us. And we are the breadwinners for Veteran Emergency Financial Assistance Program through Maine Bureau of Veteran Services. And we administer that grant, and it's $2,000 per veteran up to $10,000 lifetime. But the problem is a lot of the times it's for assistance for electrical assistance like CMP or Versant, and that can take the huge chunk of the grant. And this is where this radiothon and other fundraisers is a huge thing for us, because not only does that bridge that gap of the finances that we have reserved for veterans in Maine, but it's for veterans that we have applied that do not qualify for the grant, like National Guard veterans or veterans that have a bad conduct. Our goal is to help every veteran that we can.
2: And it's important to be able to do that. And in the peer-to-peer support, that's very valuable for veterans that want to reach out. Could you share maybe an example how Veterans Forward has helped a veteran family without, you know, you mentioned electricity, housing. Are those the major needs that you're seeing? Financial assistance, employment services, the critical services that you're currently seeing? I mean, the oil prices, I mean, my goodness, how high they are. These are some of the things that veterans don't realize that there's assistance for.
3: That burns through the grant a lot faster when inflation on, you know, the oil costs and housing costs. So that's where the fundraising funds is crucial, because we're gonna need that funding to help with the higher cost change, for sure.
2: It's something that's of value for our Maine veterans that are out there that may be listening, and to know that there's a program out there that is able to help veterans who have benefited from the program, you know. Care coordinators, for example, that are there, the case managers, emergency financial assistance, you know, employment services, help them with a simple resume, for example, to go off of like the financial assistance. But there's a lot of critical resources there as well. But also the peer-to-peer support, that's huge. That's valuable to veterans, right?
3: Absolutely. I mean, I have veterans that still call me just to talk to me because they, you know, a lot of them are in rural areas or by themselves. They, you know, they're in a rut. We got them out of that rut, and we have that bond. We created that bond. And a lot of times they'll call us back just to see you know, if we can connect them to other resources, just to talk sometimes. A lot of the times that's all they need, you know, and because it comes down to pride, right?
2: Yeah, exactly.
3: When a veteran reaches out for help, it's like they feel like they're vulnerable and their pride is broken. But I mean, we're all human. We all have to have help sometimes. And the only way we're gonna ever get help is if we ask for it, or if we, you know, I mean, that's just basically it.
2: Yeah, and for those that want to be able to call, it's 207-835-8250. Start that conversation. There's a form you can fill out right on over at easterseals.maine.org that you can do that. When we come back, we'll go over the radiothon and the importance of that, and I'll give you more details on a little sneak peek on who will be joining. It is coming up on Thursday, October 15th, starting at 6 a.m. on the news radio WGN, the news partners for Portland Media Group. We'll be right back and continue this conversation on Main Points.
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2: And welcome back to Main Points. It's Danny Martin, Eddie, continuing the conversation with AJ Jones of Veterans Forward, which is a program of Easter Seals Maine. And this is the point of time where donations will be coming in Thursday, starting at 6 o'clock. It is the Make 12 Hours Count Veterans Forward Radiothon. And it, over a decade, WGAN has been there. We've answered the call to help our Maine veterans, and we're back to be able to do it just for 12 hours. It should be every single day that we're bringing this awareness. But this is a good opportunity to soldier everyone in for this one day of importance. And some great news as well. The proclamation, set this up, AJ. I'll be seeing plenty of you on Thursday over at WGN, but talk about the importance of this and the proclamation that was actually just signed by Governor Janet Mills.
3: She proclaimed that October 15th will be Veterans Forward Day in Maine. She recognizes the sacrifices made by veterans throughout Maine and the sacrifices for themselves and their families and the critical support that we provide for those families, for housing assistance, heating assistance, food, clothing, job training, and all while recognizing News Radio WGAN for the Make 12 Hours Count Radiothon. I'm so proud of all of us as a team, collectively, that we made this happen.
2: Yeah, and it really does take a village. We certainly had challenges during COVID where we're brief pause and we were able to be creative and still raise the much needed funds. And we'll be doing it for 12 hours. You know, besides the donating, you know, someone's listening right now, AJ, how can people get involved? What are you looking for there? Volunteer opportunities, assistance? What can the outside community, businesses, we tried, besides making an in-kind donation, what can they do to get involved?
3: Auto shops donating their services to help a veteran with their vehicle repairs.
2: I like that aspect. Is that, and that's a question why I ask, is that if there are auto shops out there, if there are career specialists out there, like in the trades, that are willing to, you know, Moody's Collision Centers, for example, you know, they do a lot with the trades and a great sponsor of the Radiothon, but they work with the trades. They work with those that are in the military. And those shops that are out there that are looking to give that assistance, you know, someone that is in need, this is a great opportunity for a partnership.
3: Absolutely.
2: And what do they do for that? Is it simple as reaching out and getting in touch with the coordinator? What are the steps if there are businesses or organizations listening that want to make that challenge and be able to provide that assistance?
3: Bringing the awareness. I mean, this radiothon is perfect for that. And just literally reaching out to them, meeting them where they're at, just like we do with the veterans, meeting the business where they're at and explaining what we have to offer and how we can work together. And
2: it's a win-win situation.
3: It's a win-win. You know, thank you.
2: 100% of the donations, by the way, does stay right here in the state of Maine. So this is an opportunity where saying, is this a national, people have heard of Easter Seals. This is Easter Seals Maine, the importance of saying Maine. And you have the fine folks of Veterans Forward, which assists and provides that entity and that middle person to be able to help. And, you know, if you're in need, reach out. I mean, please Don't have another day where you're suffering and maybe you just need a hand up, you know, not a handout per se. We've said that terminology, or maybe I said it backwards, I'm not sure. But in any event, is that they're looking for that one-time assistance because maybe it's just too cold. Maybe they just need some resume. They just got out of service and they just don't know what to do. It's more than just the typical, hey, look, we're going to help you. It's more of what you said in the segment, peer-to-peer support. That is huge because isolation is one of the key factors. When some veterans come home, they're shocked. They really don't know what the next step is going back into civilian life, which you've seen over the years, AJ, right?
3: We're all veterans helping veterans. So we know that there's no manual of getting back to the civilian world from
2: exactly
3: active duty time in the military. Like I said, that structure is broken. So we're here, we're here for giving them that hand up, not a hand down, to help with housing assistance, employment support, emergency aid, and just a compassionate guidance. We're here to help veterans and their families to overcome barriers and reclaim their stability, dignity, and bring them hope.
2: Yeah, you want that hope, and you're going to be hearing from that for 12 hours. AJ, I know during this interview, you said to me at the beginning, you have a million thoughts running through your head. So I completely understand with the preparation for the radiothon and then the incoming influx of calls dealing with this and preparation. So I truly appreciate you taking the time to give some insight from your personal perspective and how you are making a difference, one veteran at a time. You know, that's the purpose of helping, you know, and the organization of Veterans Forward, which the program of Easter Sales Maine is there. Thank you so much for really taking the time to really go over the program and the organization. And let's make 12 hours count on October 15th. I appreciate it.
3: No problem, Dan. Thanks for having me.
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3: Let's get going from Hollywood. Seacrest with you. Thanks for plugging in. Today on the show, the iconic Oprah Winfrey joins us to share the details behind her upcoming event at Sphere in Las Vegas. And Miley continues to rise through the numbers with her new single. Right now, let's go. Number 40, it's Justin Bieber, Daisies.

0: Daisies, Justin Bieber, number 40. Let's go back. A week ago, we sounded like this at number 3, Ariana Grande. At number 2, Olivia Dean.
1: I think it's so easy to fall in love.
0: And the biggest one, Tame Impala. On top for 6 non-consecutive weeks. That's how we did it last time. Let's see what happens this time. 39, Die with a Smile. Lady Gaga and Bruno Mars.

the fate of Ophelia, 38, Taylor Swift on the countdown. Well, Shawn Mendes just reached a major milestone in his career by earning his first Diamond Certified single, which is the equivalent of 10 times platinum. Here is his Diamond track, Stitches, 1840 Extra.

0: That's an AT40 Extra Stitches from Shawn Mendes.
1: Coming up next.
0: Well, the Goo Goo Dolls will ahead five spaces with their latest, and the Backstreet Boys have one of the four soundtrack hits this week from Paw Patrol, the Dino movie. Next.
1: AT40 is back in a sec.
0: You know when you try a new food and suddenly it's like, wait, how did I not know about this? It's Ryan Seacrest here. That is the reaction a lot of people are having when they first try Kewpie mayo. I'm cooking a lot more at home, and I sure did. It's the one with the red cap and the little baby on the bottle. You've probably seen it on TikTok. So what makes it different? Most mayonnaise uses whole eggs. Kewpie only uses egg yolks, giving it this rich umami flavor, which I love. It's smoother, deeper, almost buttery. And people put it on everything. You can put it on egg sandwiches, fries, burgers, even pizza crust. Once you notice Kewpie, you'll start seeing it everywhere. Chefs use it. Restaurants use it. People who really care about flavor use it. Food lovers use it. Never tried it? Grab the bottle with the red cap next time you're at the store. Put it on just about anything. Then you'll understand. You'll love its rich, bold flavor. Kewpie, the original Japanese mayonnaise. That's Kewpie, the original Japanese mayonnaise.
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10: We are just a few hits into the countdown, and the Backstreet Boys just wrapped up their residency in Germany, which made fans all over the world a little bit jealous, because they opened the shows with the iconic surfboard entrance from their original Millennium Tour. If you want to catch them back in North America, they do have a few more dates at Sphere in Las Vegas this December to close out 2026. Here they are with Bottle Up 37.

Opalite, Taylor Swift at 36. So let's get to Ariana Grande. Ari is the main credited writer for the songs on her new album, Petal. She says the project was made by tapping into an emotion that she doesn't usually touch on in her music. She revealed that the process was experimental and different because she wrote the songs from a place of what she calls unfiltered rage. With the help of producer Max Martin, she was able to channel those feelings into hits like this, Petal, on the verge of making the chart. Jennifer.

Somber, Back to Friends. That's number 35. So the Goo Goo Dolls are one of the biggest bands to come out of Buffalo, New York, and now they're being honored by their hometown with a new exhibit at the Buffalo History Museum. The display features rare photographs from the band's career over four decades, as well as interactive musical experiences for fans to check out. The exhibit's set to run through next year. Here is their latest single, Ocean 34.

0: Colin climbs a 5 for the Goo Goo Dolls.
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0: 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Plus, Miles Smith has a song we've been counting down for 116 weeks. 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
6: We are heading into 33 on the countdown, and Miles Smith released his debut album, My Mess, My Heart, My Life, earlier this summer. And the tracks were basically co-written by his therapist. He said that most of the lyrics were made from 5 years of therapy notes as he revisited his moments of struggle, recovery, and, in his words, all the messes in between. Here's one of the songs from that project, Stargazing 33.

0: Huntrix 32, it's golden. So Sarah Bareilles has our only debut this week. It was recorded at Aaron Dessner's Long Pond Studio in upstate New York, which is where Taylor and Gracie Abrams made some of their biggest songs. Here is Sarah, just a kid, new 31.
1: You

0: that is on the verge of making the chart. 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
1: Coming up next.
0: Noah Kahan kicks off the top 30 with a hit from his album, and Miley Cyrus soars ahead 7 spaces with our fastest riser. This.
2: Let's go.
0: T40. You know when you try a new food and suddenly it's like, wait, how did I not know about this? Ryan Seacrest here. That's how people are reacting to Kewpie mayo. The one with the red cap you've probably seen on TikTok. 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
6: Sunday looks like a decent day with clouds building throughout the afternoon. Highs will be in the lower 60s. Rain will arrive for Sunday night, mostly wrapping up before sunrise on Monday, with clearing skies expected on Monday afternoon. Highs will be in the upper 60s to around 70 degrees. Much cooler and returning to wet weather for Tuesday. Highs will be in the lower to middle 50s with a chance for rain throughout the day. Few showers may linger into Wednesday, but largely we look to dry out towards the end of the week. I'm News Center Maine meteorologist Christian Bridges with your forecast on Coast 93.1.
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0: We're hitting pause on the numbers to play one of your requests. This is for Adam listening to the countdown from Coushocton, Ohio. He tells us this is his favorite song, Avicii, Wake Me Up.

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0: 10 down on our way to just one. So Alex Warren said that he knows he's done a good job as a performer if he sees fans crying after he plays his songs. And Noah Kahan has a similar goal at his shows. When he walks out on stage, the first thing Noah says to the audience is, "My name is Noah Kahan, and I'm here to make you absolutely miserable," which gets everyone screaming from the crowd. He just wrapped up his run in Australia. Next month, he moves on to shows in Europe and the UK to spread more misery. Here's Orbiter 30. Hello.

Sienna Spyro, 29, Die on This Hill. Now, Miley Cyrus just achieved a major accomplishment with her new project, Bass Persuades, by debuting at number one on the album chart. It's her first chart-topping album in 13 years since Bangers made it to number one. That was back in 2013. And she said, "The experience transcends a win because making her new songs was one of the best times she's ever had as an artist." The title track, On the Rise, Bass Persuades, 28.

Bass Persuades, Miley up 7 to 28. That happens to be our fastest rising song of the week. All right, the lead singer of The Calling, Alex Band is his name, said that writing their new single, Dust, took him deeper than ever expected. When he started on the track, he wanted to make a love song set in an apocalyptic world, but he ended up researching astrophysics, and the song took on a new meaning at an atomic level. The final result could make this chart soon. It's called Dust, The Calling. 1840 on The Verge track.

0: is on the verge of making the countdown. 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
1: Coming up next.
0: Ryan Seacrest here. Olivia Dean is on the way, making a nice three-spot leap. And the first of two hits this week for Zara Larsson next.
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1: is back in a sec.
0: You know when you try a new food and suddenly it's like, wait, how did I not know about this? 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That's how people are reacting to Kewpie mayo. The one with the red cap you've probably seen on TikTok. 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
0: We are inside the top 30. Later in the countdown, we will chat with Oprah Winfrey about her upcoming gig in Las Vegas at the Sphere. But we've got a sneak peek at which artist is taking over the futuristic venue next. After 27, stateside, Pink Panthers and Zara Larsson.
15: I'm

0: Stateside, 27, Pink Panthers and Zara Larsson. So it's called Sphere in Las Vegas. Big round ball of entertainment. In 2023, it opened. It's hosted some of the biggest names for state-of-the-art residencies like U2, the Backstreet Boys, No Doubt. This April, John Mayer is going to take over for a series of six shows featuring solo, full band, and trio sets. And this will actually be his second Sphere appearance after performing as part of Dead & Company back in 2024. And John served as creative director for the visuals for that. So I think he's prepped for another run. Kicks off April 8th with the final performance April 18th.
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0: dear.
1: That one falls 4 to 25, The Time of My Life, Benson Boone. And Olivia Dean built this next song around a sample from the Cleveland-based group Hot Chocolate and their hit We Had True Love from 1971. She wanted to capture the Motown sound to make a track about reconnecting with a past lover. A couple minutes, 24.

Olivia Dean, Rising 3 with a couple minutes. Number 24 on AT40. So Alex Warren still has a chart hit with his smash Ordinary, but a track from his new album, Wild Child, could be his next charting hit. It's a song called Emerald Eyes, which fans think is inspired by his wife, who has green eyes. Here it is, AT40 Breakout.

0: Emerald Eyes, Alex Warren, 1840 Breakout.
1: Coming up next.
0: So Carol G and Bruno Mars climb three positions. 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
19: Number

Olivia Dean going back-to-back on the countdown with 23 Men I Need. We are just outside the top 20, and Tame Impala said that when he recorded his latest single, Loser, he was going for a distorted tape sound, but he ended up with the best-sounding track he's ever made. When he brought the files back home after a long day at the studio, he listened to the song with fresh ears and noticed that it sounded three-dimensional, which caught him by surprise. And when it released, he felt it didn't get enough credit from fans. So now, it's getting all the attention it deserves. Loser, number 22. It's AT40.

loser. That is Tame Impala, up 4-22. Now, a few weeks back, Colombia was hit by a devastating 7.4 earthquake. Carol G has joined in to support her home with relief efforts. She helped raise millions of dollars as part of the Colombia Voices for Life live stream, and her foundation has donated $1.2 million to the cause as well. Here she is with her latest single, Teaming with Bruno Mars, Still 21.

climbing 3-21 still. Karol G, Bruno Mars. Well, Taylor Swift surprised fans recently by unveiling an updated edition of her latest project, The Life of a Showgirl, titled The Encore, with four new songs. One of the tracks could hit the countdown any day now. It's a track about dealing with a toxic relationship. Patient Zero. Here it is. 1840 on The Verge track.

0: 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That is an AT40 On the Verge track.
1: Coming up next.
0: Malcolm Todd continues to rise through the top 20 with his first hit on the chart. And a nice move for Cameron Whitcomb, up 4 with this.
1: AT40.
0: You know when you try a new food and suddenly it's like, wait, how did I not know about this? 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That's how people are reacting to Kewpie mayo. The one with the red cap you've probably seen on TikTok. 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You never tried it? Find the red cap and see what everyone's talking about. 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
5: Coast 93.1, who needs a weather app when you've got the latest local forecast from News Center Maine?
6: Sunday looks like a decent day with clouds building throughout the afternoon. Highs will be in the lower 60s. Rain will arrive for Sunday night, mostly wrapping up before sunrise on Monday, with clearing skies expected on Monday afternoon. Highs will be in the upper 60s to around 70 degrees. Much cooler and returning to wet weather for Tuesday. Highs will be in the lower to middle 50s with a chance for rain throughout the day. Few showers may linger into Wednesday, but largely we look to dry out towards the end of the week. I'm News Center Maine meteorologist Christian Bridges with your forecast on Coast 93.1.
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0: Before we get into the top 20, got another request. This is for Zaylee in Ridgeland, Mississippi, who wants to hear her favorite track from Somber, Undressed. You got it.

0: That is by request. Somber Undress for Zaylee in Mississippi, listening to American Top 40. 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

Kingdom of Fear. That's Cameron Whitcomb at number 19. Well, Olivia Rodrigo is just a few dates into her Unraveled tour, and the teams behind some of the biggest moments of the show agree that the secret to the magic is trial and error. The designer of Olivia's heart-shaped guitar said it took 5 prototypes before he found a model that played easy, felt comfortable, and looked good. And it took a precise formula to create Olivia's dress, which dissolves when splashed with water at the right time and reveals a totally different outfit underneath. If you want to see it for yourself, she's in Chicago this weekend with a 2-night stay at the United Center. This has got to be on that set list. Stupid Song, 1840 on the Verge track.

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1: You know when you try a new food and suddenly it's like, wait, how did I not know about this? 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
3: Seacrest with you on our way to the biggest song in the country. Now, we just announced a lineup for our 2026 iHeartRadio Jingle Ball Tour presented by Capital One with some major AT40 artists hitting the stage to celebrate the holiday season. Olivia Rodrigo, Charlie Puth going to be there, Somber, and Teddy Swims. Just some of the artists performing all across the country with stops in New York, Los Angeles, Nashville, Chicago, and many more. Plus, this guy's going to be hanging. Alex Warren, Ordinary, 17.
8: They say the holy water's watered down, and this town's lost its faith.

Hillary Duff. That is 15 on AT40. Ryan Seacrest with you on our way to the biggest one. And a lot of artists say they feel the most inspiration when they're out on the road playing music for fans every night on stage. But Gracie Abrams was only able to write her latest album once she got back home. After touring pretty much nonstop for years, she took 6 months off to reset her nervous system and get some rest. And she didn't think she'd start work on her next project for at least another year or two, but she felt overwhelmingly creative and had to get in the studio right away because songs like this just started to happen. Hit the Wall, number 14.

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8: We are just outside the 10 big ones. And Somber, working on his next project, which he can only describe as a wider range of sounds than what we've heard before. He doesn't look at the process as experimentation. When he writes music, he only thinks about what's best for the song. He doesn't care how it ends up, even if it takes him on a strange musical journey. This is one of the tracks he's released already, but he wants everyone to know the next single could sound completely different. My Body Isn't Ready. Somber at 13.

Somber 13, My Body Isn't Ready. So earlier, we heard a track from Taylor Swift's surprise release, The Life of a Showgirl, The Encore, and you never know when she might be inspired like this one, which came together after she saw the movie Toy Story 5. I knew it. I knew you. Number 12.

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1: Coming up next,
0: we're going to check in with Oprah in a few. Plus, Stella Lefty inches up a spot with the current number one country track. This.
2: On the train back to Boston and we're jumping the gun. And I'm telling you, baby, this is the power I burn.
1: AT40.
0: You know when you try a new food and suddenly it's like, wait, how did I not know about this? It's Ryan Seacrest here. That is the reaction a lot of people are having when they first try Kewpie mayo. I'm cooking a lot more at home, and I sure did. It's the one with the red cap and the little baby on the bottle. You've probably seen it on TikTok. So what makes it different? Most mayonnaise uses whole eggs. 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
5: Coast 93.1, who needs a weather app when you've got the latest local forecast from News Center Maine?
6: Sunday looks like a decent day with clouds building throughout the afternoon. Highs will be in the lower 60s. Rain will arrive for Sunday night, mostly wrapping up before sunrise on Monday, with clearing skies expected on Monday afternoon. Highs will be in the upper 60s to around 70 degrees. Much cooler and returning to wet weather for Tuesday. Highs will be in the lower to middle 50s with a chance for rain throughout the day. Few showers may linger into Wednesday, but largely we look to dry out towards the end of the week. I'm News Center Maine meteorologist Christian Bridges with your forecast on Coast 93.1.
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0: 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She loves this from Justin Bieber. 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
0: These are the top 10 songs in the country. And Stella Lefty has watched her career skyrocket over the last year with a hit song climbing the chart. Appearances at our iHeartRadio

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Then after she released this song, it all changed. Take a listen. Austin, number 10. On a

Mr. Know-It-All Teddy Swims, number 9. So, back in August, a special documentary released in theaters that followed the rise of Cat's Eye. It's called Wild Hearts. The movie had a very limited run at a select number of screens, so fans hoped they could stream the film at home, and the wait is almost over. Starting on the 16th, Cat's Eye Wild Hearts will arrive on Disney Plus and Hulu, so everyone's got a chance to see the behind-the-scenes moments of the group behind this song. It's Animal, 1840 Breakout.

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0: You know when you try a new food and suddenly it's like, wait, how did I not know about this? 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
7: We are inside the top 10. Now, earlier we told you about John Mayer taking over Sphere in Las Vegas next April, but before he takes the stage, another superstar has a show that pushes the limit of largest LED screen in the world, and that is Oprah Winfrey. She's with us next for 7 Choosing Texas, Ella Langley. Just

0: in Texas. Ella Langley, the seventh biggest song in the land. All right, talking about Oprah Winfrey, she's one of the most influential people of all time, really, and changed the world through the Oprah Winfrey Show. I watched it growing up every day after school. It ran for 25 years, and now she's bringing a new live show to Sphere in Las Vegas. It's a special one-weekend-only event. It's next April. It's called Oprah Winfrey's Aha. I caught up with Oprah just the other day, and she was telling me what you can expect from this immersive experience. Here's Oprah Winfrey.
1: Well, I would have to say that if you haven't been to Sphere, this is the time to come and experience it. I was there for the U2 opening concert.
0: Ooh, nice.
1: Went on a girls' trip, and at the end of the concert, I walked over to the edge of where we were seated. I looked up and I went, what just happened here? And I had a major aha moment of my own. I just thought, I had this feeling come over me, like, what an incredible instrument. What a incredible tool this space is. You could take people to the edge of the universe, out in space, and introduce them to themselves in a way, in relation to the entire universe, that they've never felt before, because you have the visuals, you have the sound. There are 160,000 speakers at the Sphere.
0: It's unbelievable.
1: So I started to think, what could you do there that would immerse people in an experience that allowed them to feel the heart of themselves, but also the hearts of everybody else around them, through music, through performance, through singing, through visuals, through light, and that's what we came up with, aha. So I have one of the world's greatest composers, Max Richter, who was nominated for an Oscar for Hamnet last year. He's scoring every moment of this. From the moment you step into the Sphere, you will start to hear the sounds of Max Richter. Jacob Collier is going to take the audience into its own performance. So we're filming around the world, nature, beauty.
0: Cool.
1: Yes. And so,
0: like original
1: people, I think people, because people think that it's just me. It's not me. I will talk, but it's not just about me talking. It's about creating an entire experience that brings people into their own sense of awe and wonder. And so my thing is, if you've never been, everything that Sphere is capable of doing will be done April 2nd through 4th.
0: You can get tickets for Oprah Winfrey's Aha at Ticketmaster.com. We are at number 6. Risk It All, Bruno Mars. For just a chance.

0: number 6, Risk It All.
1: Coming up next,
0: Olivia Rodrigo and Zara Larsson both up 3, plus Ariana Grande with her biggest hit since Rain On Me in 2020. Next.
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1: is back in a sec.
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8: 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I'll tell you what happened. After Hate That I Made You Love Me, Ariana Grande at number 5 on AT40.

0: Grande, Hate.
1: And I Made You Love Me at number 5. Let me jump back to Madison Beer for a second. She was nominated for Best Dance Pop Record at the Grammys last year, but the other day she joined an exclusive club that she says is just as major of an accomplishment as that. She's a character in Fortnite. And it might surprise you to hear that it's a longtime dream of Madison's to get involved with the game. She added that Fortnite is one of the few things in her life she's totally obsessed with. Players can dress up as Madison Beer with multiple outfits from her real-life performances and music videos, and if you win, the character will dance to choreography from her hit track, Bittersweet.
2: 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Number 4.

Midnight Sun. There is Zara Larsson up three spots to number four. The Weeknd just performed in Japan and caught everyone by surprise when he previewed an unreleased track called Tokyo. We're not sure if it's a single from an upcoming album or a one-off, but it's a good sign that new stuff is coming from The Weeknd. Now, here's a classic. Earned It, 1840 Extra.

0: Drop Dead, Olivia Rodrigo, up 3 to number 3. And Olivia Dean has been out of the top spot for the past 10 weeks, but this could be her chance to rebound unless Tame Impala grabs a 7th week at number 1. It all comes down to the 2 biggest songs in North America next.
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0: You know when you try a new food and suddenly it's like, wait, how did I not know about this? Ryan Seacrest here. That's how people are reacting to Kewpie mayo. The one with the red cap you've probably seen on TikTok. 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You never tried it? 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
1: Sunday looks like a decent day with clouds building throughout the afternoon. Highs will be in the lower 60s. Rain will arrive for Sunday night, mostly wrapping up before sunrise on Monday, with clearing skies expected on Monday afternoon. Highs will be in the upper 60s to around 70 degrees. Much cooler and returning to wet weather for Tuesday. Highs will be in the lower to middle 50s with a chance for rain throughout the day. Few showers may linger into Wednesday, but largely we look to dry out towards the end of the week. I'm News Center Maine meteorologist Christian

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0: We're down to the top two. And this next artist just celebrated the first anniversary of her breakthrough album, The Art of Loving, which broke records back home in the UK. The project became the longest-running number one album by a British female artist this decade. She was the first British woman to hold the top spot on both the singles and the album chart. Here in North America, a track from the album is still a big hit. Olivia Dean, So Easy, number two.

0: Olivia Dean, So Easy, number two. Which means we've made it to the number one song in North America. And this next artist has always loved music, but he was part of a few other groups before he landed on the project behind his AT40 hit. He started a band called the Dee Dee Dums and filled in with another group called the Electric Blue Acid Dogs, which eventually became Mink Muscle Creek. Then he decided to put all that energy into a solo project, which he named after an African animal that inspired him. And now Tame Impala featuring Jenny has the biggest song in the land.
1: One.
0: Dracula, the number one song for seven.

0: There it is, Dracula and Tame Impala featuring Jenny, the number one song on AT40 for 7 non-consecutive weeks. And there you have it, the 40 biggest tracks this weekend. Don't miss us next time because hits from Ella Langley, Olivia Rodrigo, and Ariana Grande are all making a run for the number one spot. You never know what might happen. Until then, I will look for you weeknights with Vanna White on Wheel of Fortune. Take good care. Talk soon.
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Coast 93.1, good morning, sunshine. It's Steelzy on the last day of the Fryburg Fair. There's the chocolate chip cookie contest going on this afternoon and the open pig scramble. That's something you don't want to miss. Here's Noah Kahn, Orbiter. Hello.

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Maine's Coast 93.1, it's Steelz. I was just thinking, when was the last time I went out for breakfast? You know? Like a three-egg omelet stuffed to the gills with all sorts of goodies. It's been a while. I wish I brought some food to work with me. Starving this morning.

Coast 93.1 with Steelzy and Bruno Mars. He's got a new song out. And this is it. It's called Dance With Me on Coast 93.1.

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Maine's Coast 93.1. It's Steel Z on the last day of the Freiburg Fair. They've got the chocolate chip cookie contest going on at 1 o'clock this afternoon. So if you've entered into that, good luck. Here's Sarah Bareilles, Just a Kid.

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So good luck tomorrow.

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1: Small forearms?
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1: Oh, my God. 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
1: What would you call it? 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
3: T-Rex? 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
2: T-Rex. 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
1: Sunday afternoon will be turning increasingly cloudy with temperatures topping out in the lower 60s for the afternoon. Showers will arrive as we head into the evening, continuing overnight mainly in southern Maine and along the coast, and then wrapping up before we wake up on Monday morning. Monday will feature plenty of sunshine by the afternoon, warm temperatures with highs getting into the upper 60s to around 70 degrees. We'll then see big changes in store for Tuesday, turning much cooler, highs only in the low 50s with rain expected through much of the day. I'm News Center Maine meteorologist Christian Bridges with your forecast on Coast 93.1.
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5: Coast 93.1, who needs a weather app when you've got the latest local forecast from News Center Maine?
6: Sunday afternoon will be turning increasingly cloudy with temperatures topping out in the lower 60s for the afternoon. Showers will arrive as we head into the evening, continuing overnight mainly in southern Maine and along the coast, and then wrapping up before we wake up on Monday morning. Monday will feature plenty of sunshine by the afternoon, warm temperatures with highs getting into the upper 60s to around 70 degrees. We'll then see big changes in store for Tuesday, turning much cooler, highs only in the low 50s with rain expected through much of the day. I'm News Center Maine meteorologist Christian Bridges with your forecast on Coast 93.1.
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It's that time of year where you got to put on long pants again if you've been wearing shorts every day all summer long. And it's just, it feels weird having something touching my calves. You know what I mean? This is somber.

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Well, or maybe it is. We'll keep you company anyway. 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

Coast 93.1, it's Steel Z. Today is the final day of the Fryburg Fair. Let's see what is still going on there. Well, horse pulling coming up at 2:30. That's always a lot of fun, isn't it?

0: Show with Kelly and Todd on Coast 93.1. If you missed just a minute, you may have missed this.
1: It is crazy. I think I do use AI for something every day.
2: Do you guys name your agent?
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2: You haven't.
3: Yeah.
1: What is yours named?
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3: That's a great name. 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
1: 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Montego said.
3: Yeah.
1: Enough about freaking Montego.
3: I know.
1: I wish you would respect me like Montego.
2: Yeah.
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1: Yeah, he listens.
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4: Coast 93.1, who needs a weather app when you've got the latest local forecast from News Center Maine?
5: Sunday afternoon will be turning increasingly cloudy with temperatures topping out in the lower 60s for the afternoon. Showers will arrive as we head into the evening, continuing overnight mainly in southern Maine and along the coast, and then wrapping up before we wake up on Monday morning. Monday will feature plenty of sunshine by the afternoon, warm temperatures with highs getting into the upper 60s to around 70 degrees. We'll then see big changes in store for Tuesday, turning much cooler, highs only in the low 50s with rain expected through much of the day. I'm News Center Maine meteorologist Christian Bridges with your forecast on Coast 93.1.
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4: Sunday afternoon will be turning increasingly cloudy with temperatures topping out in the lower 60s for the afternoon. Showers will arrive as we head into the evening, continuing overnight mainly in southern Maine and along the coast, and then wrapping up before we wake up on Monday morning. Monday will feature plenty of sunshine by the afternoon, warm temperatures with highs getting into the upper 60s to around 70 degrees. We'll then see big changes in store for Tuesday, turning much cooler, highs only in the low 50s with rain expected through much of the day. I'm News Center Maine meteorologist Christian Bridges with your forecast on Coast 93.1.
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Coach 93.1, your home for the Blake Show. Hey there, what's going on? It is just after 3 o'clock. It's Chris Harper checking in for your Sunday. Get you going with the latest one from Sarah Bareilles. Just

0: It is for Kelly checking in on the text line today. Pink on Coast 93.1, your home for the Blake Show. It's Chris over alongside your Sunday. Hey, can you say our name? Good. Could get paid for it. Tomorrow morning at 7:30, Blake's going to ask you to say our name. He'll give you 10 seconds. And for every time that you can say Coast 93.1, we'll pay you for it. 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

town's lost its faith. Our colors will fade eventually. So if our time is running out, day after day, we'll make the mundane our masterpiece. 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

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Hey, you been online yet and played the Bill Dodge GMC Football Fantasy? 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It's free, and you can qualify to win some pretty cool stuff.

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Well, Olivia Dean in a little bit of hot water right now for copyright infringement. Apparently, her song, I've Seen It, sounds a little too close to Bill Withers' Just the Two of Us. We'll have to see how this one works out.

0: The Blake Show with Kelly and Todd on Coast 93.1. If you missed just a minute, you may have missed this.
1: You have to propose or I'm done. Proposal ultimatums. Did you do that?
2: Yes.
1: Yes.
2: When I tricked Jay into dating me, I said to him, here's the deal. My ticker is ticking and we're getting together. We're going to be married within a year because I need children.
1: Oh, you said that?
2: Oh, yeah.
1: This was how many dates in?
2: Number one. If we want to call
1: it
2: a date.
1: We were friends before.
2: Yes, we were friends.
1: We were friends before.
2: Yes, our first date.
1: That magical evening.
2: That magical evening.
1: And was it in the morning in the afterglow that you said, listen, buddy?
2: Yeah, that I said, remember what we talked about? And he said, no. And then I said, let's recap.
1: Yeah, and he's like, you want another vodka soda?
0: Yeah. 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
5: Coast 93.1, who needs a weather app when you've got the latest local forecast from News Center Maine?
6: Sunday afternoon will be turning increasingly cloudy with temperatures topping out in the lower 60s for the afternoon. Showers will arrive as we head into the evening, continuing overnight mainly in southern Maine and along the coast, and then wrapping up before we wake up on Monday morning. Monday will feature plenty of sunshine by the afternoon, warm temperatures with highs getting into the upper 60s to around 70 degrees. We'll then see big changes in store for Tuesday, turning much cooler, highs only in the low 50s with rain expected through much of the day. I'm New Center Maine meteorologist Christian Bridges with your forecast on Coast 93.1.
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Comes 93.1, you're home for the Blake Show. It's Chris Sherper alongside you Sunday. Hey, you got something you want to hear? Let me know what it is. Text me, 79COAST, 207-792-6278. What do you want to hear today?

0: She might be crazy, but I still love her. That is Britney Spears. She's on Coast 93.1. You're home for the Blake Show. 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
2: Coast 93.1, who needs a weather app when you've got the latest local forecast from News Center Maine?
3: Sunday afternoon will be turning increasingly cloudy with temperatures topping out in the lower 60s for the afternoon. Showers will arrive as we head into the evening, continuing overnight mainly in southern Maine and along the coast, and then wrapping up before we wake up on Monday morning. Monday will feature plenty of sunshine by the afternoon, warm temperatures with highs getting into the upper 60s to around 70 degrees. We'll then see big changes in store for Tuesday, turning much cooler, highs only in the low 50s with rain expected through much of the day. I'm New Center Maine meteorologist Christian Bridges with your forecast on Coast 93.1.
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Host 93.1, you're home for the Blake Show. It's Chris Harper alongside you Sunday. Go ahead, count us in. 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

0: is the new one from Bruno Mars. It's called Dance With Me. It's on Coast 93.1. You're home for the Blake Show. It's Chris over alongside on your Sunday. Hey, if you can say Coast 93.1, you can get paid. Yeah, tomorrow morning at 7:30 with Blake, say our name. You got 10 seconds to say Coast 93.1 as many times as you can. We're going to pay you for each one you get in. Man, I wish that's how it worked around here. No such luck for me, though. Tomorrow morning, 7:30, Blake's going to give you the chance to call in and win. 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

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Thanks for cranking the coast. Got your Ariana Grande. 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

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Alyssa back at it tomorrow. Don't forget, she's got your 90s Nooner. 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

0: 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We'll see you back here on Monday morning. 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

0: 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If you missed just a minute, you may have missed this.
1: Love spreading the good news. This text says it was an anniversary gift. My husband is planning and making a four-course dinner for me, and I don't have to do a single dish.
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1: Okay.
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1: What did he do?
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1: What is he making up for? 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
3: 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We know what he's getting. All right.
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1: 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Am I right?
3: 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All right. Good for him. 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
1: 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Who needs a weather app when you've got the latest local forecast from News Center Maine?
2: Sunday evening will be overcast with showers arriving as we head past sunset. It will be damp overnight, mainly in southern Maine and along the coast, with showers wrapping up by the time we wake up on Monday morning. Monday will be very nice and warm with plenty of sunshine. Highs will get into the upper 60s or low 70s for the afternoon before much cooler air arrives as we get into Tuesday. We'll only be in the low 50s on Tuesday with periods of rain throughout the day. This will dry out by Wednesday, with more warm temperatures expected by Wednesday afternoon. I'm News Center Maine meteorologist Christian Bridges with your forecast on Coast 93.1.
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0: 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On a

93.1, your home for the Blaine Show. It's Chris Harper alongside you Sunday. Shout out to Brian. Got his on in Old Orchard Beach. Thank you for cranking the coast. Got your Dominic Fike now. I can't.

0: And it's new music from Sienna Spyro. It's called Great Expectation. It's on Coast 93.1, your home for the Blake Show. It's Chris Humper alongside you Sunday. Week 5 in the NFL underway. 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
5: All right, ladies, you may know this guy. He'll spend 3 weeks complaining that he's tired, he's got no energy, doesn't feel like working out, doesn't feel like himself. 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

0: Coast 93.1. I really missed the boat on collectibles. Back in July, there was a lightsaber with Skywalker's severed hand from The Empire Strikes Back that sold for $3.75 million. Now, at the same auction, the lightsaber from Darth Vader from that exact same scene, up for auction now.
1: Luke, I am your father.
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Sunny near 70 because on Tuesday, rain rolls in, so do the colder temperatures. Hang out, your forecast coming up at Coast 93.1.

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5: 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Who needs a weather app when you've got the latest local forecast from News Center Maine?
6: Sunday evening will be overcast with showers arriving as we head past sunset. It will be damp overnight, mainly in southern Maine and along the coast, with showers wrapping up by the time we wake up on Monday morning. Monday will be very nice and warm with plenty of sunshine. Highs will get into the upper 60s or low 70s for the afternoon before much cooler air arrives as we get into Tuesday. We'll only be in the low 50s on Tuesday with periods of rain throughout the day. This will dry out by Wednesday, with more warm temperatures expected by Wednesday afternoon. I'm News Center Maine meteorologist Christian Bridges with your forecast on Coast 93.1.
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0: Maine's Coast 93.1, home of The Blake Show in the morning. Hit music all the live long day. Man, I am still loving the foliage out there. It just looks beautiful this time of year. A perfect time, really, to go on a hike. Maybe not even to a mountain or anything. If you live in the Portland area, just go in the Portland trails or something. I mean, super nice out there, especially the temperature. Like, it's that nice spot where you're not sweltering like you are in summer when you're on a walk, but you're not freezing like when you're on a walk in the winter. You know, throw on a sweater, throw on some nice shoes. By nice shoes, I mean like, you know, decent boots or whatever. Just go out for a walk. It's super nice out there. You guys won't regret it. Maine's Coast 93.1. Don't go nowhere.
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Maine's Coast 93.1, home of The Blake Show in the morning. Hip music all the live long day, even at this hour of the night. Actually, it's still pretty early, but you know, we're going till midnight. And speaking of midnight, here's Zara Larsson, Midnight Sun.

Maine's Cuss 93.1. In case you didn't know already, you can actually call us or text us anytime. It's really, really convenient. It's the same number. 79 Coast, 207-792-6278. Hit us up with any questions, comments. Yeah, we'll take criticisms. We won't like it, but we'll take them.

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3: Sunday evening will be overcast with showers arriving as we head past sunset. It will be damp overnight, mainly in southern Maine and along the coast, with showers wrapping up by the time we wake up on Monday morning. Monday will be very nice and warm with plenty of sunshine. Highs will get into the upper 60s or low 70s for the afternoon before much cooler air arrives as we get into Tuesday. We'll only be in the low 50s on Tuesday with periods of rain throughout the day. This will dry out by Wednesday, with more warm temperatures expected by Wednesday afternoon. I'm News Center Maine meteorologist Christian Bridges with your forecast on Coast 93.1.
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